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What's going on? This is Melly Melvin, straight off the Kiss lines. Let's get another one on. Chris Brown, Kiss 101.7.

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1: 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Whenever I found time, it's okay.

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1: 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Who does it bigger than us? 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

my God, how uplifting and inspiring you've been for me for all this time. 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

0: 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What's going on? 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

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Everybody who follows me right now will get followed back right now, all right? And I'm going to keep following you, too. Make sure that you double tap and show love, and I'm going to show it back, all right? Y'all, don't go anywhere. 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

When you suck me, I don't wanna feel no two. 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I'm a R&B off Pro Tools. 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

0: 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I don't know where people get these statistics from, but I read somewhere that Drake might have been the biggest hip hop artist of the 2010 to 2020 decade. I don't know about the biggest, but definitely one of the biggest hip hop artists of that decade. For now, let's get on some Drake. It's Drake on Kiss 101.7.
1: Oh man. 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

tonight's show with Cola Cole. Hey, check this out. Coming up, I got a major announcement for all of my upcoming artists and my music lovers. I'll explain the details coming up. You keep rocking right here. It's Kiss 94.5.

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2: Yeah, yes, Ersky, man. I'm going to put Oski on this. Got Wham on this.
1: God did. Yeah.

0: it to me.
1: I'm down and love you like you supposed to be love.
0: Baby girl, just give it to me.
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2: It's the night show, Cola Cole. Shout out to everybody who was just on Instagram live with me, man. If you missed it, don't worry. 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You never know which one I might hop on. And actually, I got a request from at Tiffany12 on Instagram. She said she wanted to hear some Yo Gotti. So we're going to do that right now. Let's do it. It's Kiss 101.7.

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people never care till it's R.I.P. 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
1: She a savage too, I'm a savage too, it's compatible. She was talking practice, had to cut her off, got her battable. 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
0: And in the kitchen, we ain't even make it to the master room.
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0: And she independent, sweat is just different and she nasty too.
1: Yeah, my body different, when I'm off of yeah, I'm an animal.
0: And her body different, I'ma eat on that bitch like I'm Hannibal.
1: I'ma add a fool, I get active too. 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

0: 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For sure.
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0: And in the kitchen, we ain't even make it to the master room.
1: Better in the treatise when she's sucking different and she tatted too.

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0: star, blinding. 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

0: 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Yeah. We know you want more new music.
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0: Or smarter.
1: Yeah.

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1: I got that hip hop. 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
0: KIM. What's that mean, you ask? Keep it in moving. More music on K.

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3: We in the building. We here for y'all, though, because I'm telling you, getting up early in the morning, not the easiest thing in the world. But you guys understand that because you're at work probably. If you're up this early,
2: definitely not the easiest thing in the world. 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
3: Yep. 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

0: Kiss 101.7. Want to know what's going on? Here's the rumor report.
1: All right, so as pretty much everybody knows by now, rapper Pooh Shiesty and his crew have been arrested and accused of orchestrating an armed takeover of a recording studio to try to get out of his contract with Gucci Mane. He reportedly held a gun to his head and made him sign the release to get him out the contract. So Pooh Shiesty's facing charges of kidnapping and robbery and could be hit with a potential life sentence if convicted. Now, a lot of people are upset with Gucci Mane for what they see as snitching. An FBI special agent admitted that Gucci Mane did provide a witness statement to the police department. People are even going as far as to say that Gucci should get it back in blood. Now, y'all need to stop listening to these songs because that's not real life. You don't go to jail and ruin your whole career and your whole life and not be able to raise your kids because of something like this. But rappers are already jumping on the bandwagon to try to troll Gucci Mane. 50 Cent already jumped on the podcast saying it could be worse, it could be Gucci, and then saying free Pooh Shiesty. And as you probably already know, Gucci Mane has released a diss track, Crash Dummy, in response to everything that happened. It's a real complicated situation, man. Obviously, Pooh Shiesty was signed to Gucci. Big 30, who was also a part of that robbery, was signed to Gucci. They were trying to get out of their contracts. I don't know the details of the contract. Pooh Shiesty just got home, dropped FDO, First Day Out, which already has over 50 million, I think it was like 55 million views last time I checked. And it looked like he was about to really restart his career, and now he's looking at a long, potentially long prison sentence, and that's unfortunate. We will definitely keep you updated on all the information coming out on this story as we get it. But it's the Wake Up Show. It's GQ Melly Mel. It's Kiss 1.7.

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1: Hey, so we got a question from a caller. This is actually a good one.
0: I like questions from callers.
1: Can you deal with a dirty girl? Would you mess with a dirty girl? Like, she don't clean her apartment, you know what I mean? Dirt under the nails, whatever the case may be.
0: No, the answer is no, because if that apartment and them dishes ain't clean, guess what else ain't clean?
1: Even if she bad? Like, can you train her? Can you teach her?
0: Nah, that oochie wally wally, that shit ain't right. I mean, that stuff ain't right.
1: So, y'all got some stories about girls that was bad.
0: We got one together. Remember we was in the Burger King and I left out of there.
1: That's a real story for another day. Unless you want to tell it. If you want to tell it, we'll tell it. You know what I mean?
0: Well, it happened to me, so why don't you tell it?
1: So we was, you know, doing what we do.
0: Don't say names. Don't say names.
1: I ain't gonna say no names. But we was doing what we do. You know what I mean? It was after the club. And, you know what I mean? It was a couple of girls that was like, yo, we trying to roll. And my drum was bad. Cause you know, I'm just saying. And your drum was kind of bad too. But she
0: wasn't.
1: She said, come with me to the bathroom, which I didn't understand why she asked you to go to the bathroom with her. But when you got back to the car, you was like, pull off. What happened?

0: I mean, what? So what, you smelled something that smelled like an irregularity?
1: Yes. Yes, it was a different type of smell when she went to use the bathroom.
0: Wow. I mean, that's a whole other story as to why she would ask you to go there, knowing...
1: After she'd been on a dance floor all night.
0: Exactly. But, nah, so that's real. And I've had some experiences that I'm not going to talk about on this station. But, yeah, you know what I mean? If it's not, ladies, if it's not where it's supposed to be, then it's a no-go.
1: Don't. The bottom line is, if you know your thing ain't right, don't ask somebody to the bathroom.
0: First of all, if you know your thing ain't right, don't ask me to do anything. Don't ask me to come by. Don't ask the cook for
1: me. No, G, you know you famous for downtown.
0: That's a lie. That's a whole misunderstanding and fabrication. Don't be putting
1: downtown
0: those discrepancies on me. Anyway, it's the Wake Up Show, y'all. It's GQ. It's Melly Mel. It's Kiss 101.7.

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0: The Freaknik.
1: Talk about something that I went to. I didn't get to go to the Freaknik, but I went to the Greek Fest.
0: Yeah, yeah, yeah. Same here.
1: Philly.
0: Same here.
1: I've never seen anything like that. Ever.
0: Yeah, like me either. Like, I was like, yo, I'm in heaven.
1: Like, to, if you never got to go, I'm going to try to set the scene for you. If you saw, like, when the Eagles won, or, like, the Super Bowl, like, initially, and it was, like, all the people just in the streets, it was something kind of like that.

0: Everybody's drunk. All the guys got video cameras. All the girls are showing out.
1: Yeah.
0: And it's just miles and miles and miles and streets. Like, true story. We got to, like, Gerard Street is where it finally thinned out. And we was on top of the car. Because everybody's on top of cars, by the way. It's like one guy driving the car and everybody else is on top of the car.
1: Yes.
0: And it thinned out a little bit. And I was on top of the car with Formula, believe it or not. And over there was another guy and his crew on a car. And they was like, yo, let's race. So we on top of the car, holding onto a car,
1: oh,
0: doing
1: you're
0: like
1: bugging.
0: 50, 60 miles an hour. Don't ever do this, anybody.
1: Yeah, you're bugging.
0: And and a cop saw us and we slowed the car down. And he ain't trying to arrest us or nothing. He just was like, yo, get off the top of the car, man. What's wrong with you? You're going to kill yourself.
1: Yeah.
0: But, yo, you, like, that was at one time where anybody could do anything because it was too many people for the cops to really care. And it was just lit, man. That was the definition of lit, was the Greek Fest. And everybody wanted to go to the Freaknik. That's all you knew.
1: Yeah. Nah, that's a fact. Everybody wanted to go to that joint.
0: Yeah, that's something that's never coming back because they can't allow that to come back. Like, Philly was so lit in that moment.
1: Yeah.
0: But
1: Yeah. It was crazy.
0: I don't know if there's any videos of that y'all could look up on YouTube somewhere to find, but if you can, let me know because I want to know too.
1: Yeah.
0: It's the Wake Up Show. It's GQ and Melly Mel. It's Kiss 1.7.
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0: Q and me, Melly Mel G.
1: So check this out. Somebody hit me up on social media and asked me a question. I'm going to ask it to you. I'm going to answer first because I know I got to give you a chance. Who are your top five TV moms? You want me to go first or you want to try to figure it out?
2: Yeah, you better go first.
1: Okay, so off the top of my head, I'm going to go number one, as always, Claire Huxtable. That's number one for me.
2: Good one. That's a good one.
1: Aunt Viv. Definitely from the Fresh Prince of Bel Air.
2: That would be on my top five too.
1: I'm gonna go old school with this one. Carol Brady from the Brady Bunch.
2: You old.
1: I'm going old school with it.
2: Harriet, don't forget Harriet.
1: Harriet who?
2: From the
1: Harriet Tubman?
2: From Family Matters.
1: Oh, you're saying mother of civilization? What are you talking about?
2: Family Matters, Harriet.
1: Okay. What about? Shoot, that's another old school one. The mom from the Partridge Family.
2: You don't know her name.
1: I don't know her name. I'm going old school. Oh my goodness, Married with Children.
2: What's her name? That's
1: Peggy.
2: A good one.
1: Peggy Bundy.
2: Yeah, Peggy Bundy. That's a good one.
1: Yeah. Chris's mom from Everybody Hates Chris.
2: Oh yeah. Yep. I think they're doing a remake of that.
1: They should. That's my show. Who else? Marge Simpson.
2: Oh, that's a good one, right? That's a good one.
1: And the mom from Family Guy. What's her name? That's my girl.
2: I don't watch Family Guy.
1: You don't watch Family Guy?
2: No.
1: What kind of you don't watch?
2: What about the nanny? That's one of my TV moms.
1: Does she qualify as a mom?
2: She's going to today.
1: Fran Drescher.
2: Yeah, Fran. That's her name, Fran.
1: You can't go wrong with Fran Drescher. But yeah, I mean, those are my TV moms, but I don't know who y'all got. Hit us up. Let us know, because we always down to find out some new ones. Check it out, y'all. It's The Wake Up Show. It's GQ. It's Melly Mel. It's Kiss 1.7. You some

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0: 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Gotta get it. 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
1: I got that hip hop. Yeah. Let's go.
0: KIM. What's that mean, you ask? Keep it in moving. 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
1: Yeah, it's DJ Envy, the people's choice, the other half of the co-op.
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4: What's going on?
3: Hey, man, we up. We here.
4: We in the building. Let me ask you a question. This is one that I probably shouldn't ask, but I'm asking anyway. Do you ever think about getting back with your exes?
3: No way, because I feel like looking back on all that... I made some bad decisions, man. And I did the right thing by not going back. I never went back. I've never, knock on wood, Once I left, I left. I never even went back just for a little licky lick. You know what I mean?
4: So you never smashed none of your exes either?
3: Nope. Never went. Okay. No, I didn't. Maybe once, but no, not recently.
4: So, all right. Now, I'm going to answer this the correct way for me. Because people might be listening. I'm not going to say I never went back on none of my exes, because I have. That was before I got into my current relationship. So we're talking about
3: Louise, prior to that. Are we going there? Prior to that.
4: You know what I mean? Because I'm in a relationship now. So prior to that, I may have done that. And I may have smashed an ex or three or four.
3: Recently?
4: Not recently. Again, prior to. And in accordance to.
3: But recently, you know what I mean? Have you done it? Because I'm getting a little mixed vibes from you. Recently,
4: so
3: did
4: first
3: you do
4: of all,
3: it?
4: Clearly, no, I have not done it recently. And again, prior to the start date of the current relationship, okay. For legal purposes, prior to the start date of the current relationship, I have not encountered, nor have I even thought of.
3: That's a bold statement.
4: Because you got to make it legal. I haven't thought of. Doing such a thing, or even thought of any of my exes prior to. So anything.
3: Right. Good answer, G. Good answer. I give it to you. Good answer.
4: So anything that we may be talking about is congruent.
3: Oh, okay.
4: To 2014 and back is what I'm saying.
3: So now what's going on is all your exes going to be like, what is going on? Never mind. I'm not even going to listen no more because I don't know what's going on.
4: You know, shout out to my exes. We had a good time back then.
3: Back then, meaning a week ago or back?
4: Back then. So you're trying to get me in the place to where I get in trouble. Gotcha, and I'm not trying to go down that road.
3: Gotcha.
4: But for the purpose of what we're talking about, you know what I mean? That was back in the day. When you're younger, you do those type of things. Then you grow up. You know what I mean?
3: Right.
4: Mature.
3: I get you, G. Good answer. Gotcha.
4: Exactly. So I pulled it back together. That's how I do it. Check it out, Charles. The Wake Up Show. 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It's Kiss 1.7.

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my God, how uplifting and inspiring you've been for me for all this time. And I love you, and no one is freaking fun here. Yeah. Or smarter.

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2: In the building. And it's that time. It's time to rep the rap crew. Now, we're going to do one that's a little less conventional than what we typically do, because this is a crew, but they had singers and rappers, which Bad Boy did also. So
1: yeah, you know that's true. Crew slash label.
2: Crew slash label. And we're going to do So So Def.
1: Let's do it.
2: Now, we know, obviously, So So Def had a lot of talent over there. They had Escape. Mm-hmm. They had, was Jagged Edge on So So Def?
1: Jagged Edge. Yep.
2: They had Bow Wow. They had, obviously, Jermaine Dupri.
1: Yep.
2: Did I say The Brat?
1: You ain't say The Brat yet.
2: The Brat, like,
1: You ain't say The Brat yet.
2: The Brat, like, and... It's easy to sleep on So So Def.

0: Jaquan.
1: Tipsy Jaquan? He was.
0: Yeah. Yep.
2: Wow.
0: Yep. That's just his name. Oh, Rocco. Rocco was over there.
2: And see, that's a later era. That you just do you. I'ma do me. Like, yep. So yeah. They had a lot of talent over there. So yeah, let's get into some So Def. Now I'll tell you this. I was not a fan of the Jermaine Dupri rap version.
0: I was okay with it. Remember that one record, Ball, what was it? Still Ballin', Stay Ballin'. I thought that record with Nate Dogg, rest in peace to Nate Dogg. With him on the hook. Remember that song?
2: Yeah. I mean,
0: I thought it was okay.
2: He was on Money Ain't a Thing with Jay.
0: You could have left without it?
2: I could live without Jermaine Dupri.
0: Oh, okay. Like, not the song. I got you.
2: Not the song. Jermaine Dupri's verse when he raps. Whenever I DJ, I play Jay's verse and then I move on to the next song.
0: But he takes small groups, turn them into big names, though, Jay.
2: Let me just say this and then we'll get into this. I could live without the rapper, owner, producer, / all in the videos.
0: Oh,
2: rapping,
0: no.
2: Dancing. You know what I mean? Jermaine Dupri, Puff.
0: You think Puff is doing dancing anymore in videos?
2: He's going to be dancing some other way. He ain't going to be dancing in the videos. But it's the wake-up show.

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1: What's going on, everybody? This is Neo. 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
1: What's going on?
0: So I got a question for you. Obviously, this year is the 50 years of hip-hop, right?
1: Mm-hmm.
0: So I had heard of, some people talking about, is every city representing the 50 years of hip-hop like they should be? What do you think?
1: That's a good question. I'm gonna say no. Why? But why do you ask that question?
0: Well, so somebody made a comment that, you know, obviously the home of trap music in Atlanta, they wasn't getting mm-hmm. represented right down there. And then somebody mm-hmm. was like, oh, well, they just did a show with T.I. and Goody Mob. But is that enough just to be doing one show with T.I. and Goody Mob?
1: Nah, because, you know, I would have expected to see Outkast come back together.
0: Yeah.
1: Jeezy, Ludacris.
0: Ludacris.
1: You know what I mean?
0: Yup.
1: It's a lot of people in the South period. I mean, you start talking about, you know, Memphis and their contributions to hip hop. Rest in yep. peace to Pimp C. You know what I mean?
0: Yep. Bun. And don't forget Cash Money in them. Like, we ain't seen Cash Money on none of these shows. Have we? Have we seen Cash Money on any of the shows?
1: Nah,
0: what about Rap-A-Lot? And Willie D was saying that they not getting represented. Mm-hmm. And I'm like, right, Rap-A-Lot I ain't seen Rap-A-Lot on nothing.
1: I haven't seen Rap-A-Lot on nothing. And I mean, Scarface is I think he's going through something physically and everything. But with Scarface, people forget, like, Scarface was one of them ones. You know what I mean?
0: Wow. Them albums, boy. Woo.
1: Yeah, Scarface was one of them ones. You know what I mean? Yeah, it's a lot. So, yeah, I definitely think when you say that, I mean, and even, I mean, the contributions of, you know, Florida. You know what I mean? Florida had a lot of contributions,
0: Daddy,
1: too.
0: Trina, Rick Ross and all them, yeah.
1: Yeah.
0: And Two Live Crew, yeah.
1: Yeah, Two Live Crew, Luther Campbell. Like, so, yeah, now that you mention it, I didn't really think about it. Somebody said something else. Pete Rock actually said this. When you seen all these shows, ain't nobody, like, say nothing about Heavy D. And Heavy D had an actual big contribution in this thing.
0: Yes. Yep.
1: So, yeah, I mean, yeah. You know what I mean? I think sometimes people tend to commercialize things and see what they can make money off of it. But if you're going to really rep 50 years of hip hop, rep 50 years of hip hop. So check it out, y'all. It's The Wake Up Show. It's GQ and Melly Mel. But if y'all want to throw your artists in there that you think definitely need to be repped a little bit harder, hit us up. It's The Wake Up Show. 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Kiss 1.7.

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0: Yeah, yeah, what up? 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
1: Yeah, it's DJ Envy, the people's choice, the other half of the co-op.
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And we ain't getting any younger. I can give him now, but I can promise you forever though. That's right.

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1: So check this out. Somebody hit me up on social media and asked me a question. I'm going to ask it to you. I'm going to answer first because I know I got to give you a chance. Who are your top five TV moms? You want me to go first or you want to try to figure it out?
2: Yeah, you better go first.
1: Okay, so off the top of my head, I'm going to go number one, as always, Claire Huxtable. That's number one for me.
2: Good one. That's a good one.
1: Aunt Viv. Definitely from the Fresh Prince of Bel Air.
2: That would be on my top five too.
1: I'm gonna go old school with this one. Carol Brady from the Brady Bunch.
2: You old.
1: I'm going old school with it.
2: Harriet. Don't forget Harriet.
1: Harriet who?
2: From the
1: Harriet Tubman?
2: From Family Matters.
1: Oh, you're saying mother of civilization? What are you talking about?
2: Family Matters, Harriet.
1: Okay. What about? Shoot, that's another old school one. The mom from the Partridge Family.
2: You don't know her name.
1: I don't know her name. I'm going old school. Oh my goodness, Married with Children.
2: What's her name? That's
1: Peggy.
2: A good one.
1: Peggy Bundy.
2: Yeah, Peggy Bundy. That's a good one.
1: Yeah. Chris's mom from Everybody Hates Chris.
2: Oh yeah. Yep. I think they're doing a remake of that.
1: They should. That's my show. Who else? Marge Simpson.
2: Oh, that's a good one, right? That's a good one.
1: And the mom from Family Guy. What's her name? That's my girl.
2: I don't watch Family Guy.
1: You don't watch Family Guy?
2: No.
1: What kind of you don't watch?
2: What about the nanny? That's one of my TV moms.
1: Does she qualify as a mom?
2: She's going to today.
1: Fran Drescher.
2: Yeah, Fran. That's her name, Fran.
1: You can't go wrong with Fran Drescher. But yeah, I mean, those are my TV moms, but I don't know who y'all got. Hit us up. Let us know, because we always down to find out some new ones. Check it out, y'all. It's The Wake Up Show. It's GQ. It's Melly Mel. It's Kiss 1.7.

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1: I confess like I'm preaching. Delve into you like the real.
2: Hold on, hold on. Since we confessing, I got one too. For the

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0: 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Want to know what's going on? Here's the rumor report.
1: All right, so as pretty much everybody knows by now, rapper Pooh Shiesty and his crew have been arrested and accused of orchestrating an armed takeover of a recording studio to try to get out of his contract with Gucci Mane. He reportedly held a gun to his head and made him sign the release to get him out the contract. So Pooh Shiesty's facing charges of kidnapping and robbery and could be hit with a potential life sentence if convicted. Now, a lot of people are upset with Gucci Mane for what they see as snitching. An FBI special agent admitted that Gucci Mane did provide a witness statement to the police department. People are even going as far as to say that Gucci should get it back in blood. Now, y'all need to stop listening to these songs because that's not real life. You don't go to jail and ruin your whole career and your whole life and not be able to raise your kids because of something like this. But rappers are already jumping on the bandwagon to try to troll Gucci Mane. 50 Cent already jumped on the podcast saying it could be worse, it could be Gucci. And then saying, free Pooh Shiesty. And as you probably already know, Gucci Mane has released a diss track, Crash Dummy, in response to everything that happened. It's a real complicated situation, man. Obviously, Pooh Shiesty was signed to Gucci. Big 30, who was also a part of that robbery, was signed to Gucci. They were trying to get out of their contracts. I don't know the details of the contract. Pooh Shiesty just got home, dropped FDO, First Day Out, which already has over 50 million, I think it was like 55 million views last time I checked. And it looked like he's about to really restart his career, and now he's looking at a long, potentially long prison sentence, and that's unfortunate. We will definitely keep you updated on all the information coming out on this story as we get it. But it's the Wake Up Show. It's GQ Melly Mel. It's Kiss 1.7.

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2: What's good, my loves? 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I've got some hot topics, some birthdays, all that. 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

Kiss 101.7, your girl Kelly holding down the midday. So we all know what inflation has done to us. Everything, even eggs. I went to the grocery store the other week and to get two cartons of eggs, it was like $12. I was like, what? Where's the chicken? I'd rather lay them myself. I mean, really. But a lot of businesses have not been able to sustain post the pandemic. And one of those businesses is Bed Bath & Beyond. And we had already heard about Bed Bath & Beyond closing a number of stores. Well, I hear they're supposed to close an additional 56 stores. 11 of those right up the road, New York, New Jersey, and another 10 in California, and just so forth throughout the United States. So if you're someone who really loves Bed Bath & Beyond, my question to you is, do you feel Bed Bath & Beyond would get to its place financially if they go online 100%? So if they take away all of the brick and borders and they're 100% an e-commerce company, do you think companies like Bed Bath & Beyond, Kmart, Sears, and a number of the other companies that have gone out of business will be able to regenerate the income that they once did? That's your question of the day. I'm Kelly, holding down the midday on Kiss 101.7.

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1: Let's get into these hot topics. Well, in like father like son news, Christian Combs is being accused of sexual assault. His accuser is pushing back against Diddy's attempt to get her lawsuit dismissed. After Diddy's legal team tried to have her case thrown out, citing jurisdiction issues, her lawyer fired back saying, rather than squarely address the allegations that Diddy chartered the yacht, controlled the guests, and staff, enabled intoxicated conduct, and maintains a residence and business base in California, defendants retreat into generic citations and irrelevant case law. This is not zealous advocacy, it's invasion, and it reflects a concession. When faced with the specific allegations in the complaint, defendant's best strategy is to deflect rather than confront them. And that's a quote from the young lady's lawyer. If you recall, she filed the lawsuit in April claiming she was sexually assaulted by Diddy's son Christian while working on a yacht in 2022. She argues that Diddy knew or should have known of his son's history of violent and unlawful conduct. She also says Diddy exercised control over the environment aboard the yacht, provided alcohol, and failed to implement any protocols to protect guests from foreseeable harm. The judge has not yet ruled on Diddy's motion. I'll definitely keep my ears to the ground on this story, and I'm hoping for justice for whichever party is telling the truth. I'm Kelly in the Midday, Kiss 101.7.
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1: Let's get into your midday tea. Well, it's something that's been talked about for years, and now somebody's finally doing something about it. Wells Fargo has been hit with a lawsuit alleging that they have been discriminating against Black homeowners. Now, apparently, back in 2020, at the height of the COVID-19 pandemic, in order to lock in lower interest rates, Black people were trying to become homeowners. But it is being alleged that Wells Fargo denied Black applicants making $120,000 to $168,000. They've been denying them, but accepting white applicants earning between $0 and $63,000. Now, you know that is trifling as can be. I'm just glad that somebody's finally doing something about the redlining that we've been experiencing as Black people for years. Will this stop them from doing it? Probably not. But at least if they have to pay, they'll think twice before they deny another Black applicant. I tell you this much, this tea is going to continue brewing. And as it does, I'm going to bring it to you right here on your midday tea. It's your girl Calais on KISS 101.7.
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1: Man. 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
2: 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DJ Rated R and DJ Shorty T is taking you through the afternoon. It's time for that 1 o'clock mix. I know you can't wait for it. Remember to cheat on your fears, break up with your doubts, get engaged to your faith, and marry those dreams. I'm going to holler at you tomorrow at 10 a.m. I'm Kelle, signing off.

Yo, what up, what up? It's Wiz Khalifa, man, right here smoking a fat one right here on KISS 101.7. You know what it is? Roll them planes up. You feel me?

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305, 305, 305, 305, 305, 305, 305, 305, 305, 305, 305, 305, 305, 305, 305, 305, 305, 305, 305, 305, 305, 305, 305, 305, 305, 305, 305, 305, 305, 305, 305, 305, 305, 305, 305, 305, 305, 305, 305, 305, 305, 305, 305, 305, 305, 305, 305, 305, 305, 305, 305, 305, 305, 305, 305, 305, 305, 305, 305, 305, 305, 305, 305, 305, 305, 305, 305, 305, 305, 305, 305, 305, 305, 305, 305, 305, 305, 305, 305, 305, 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
1: 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Yeah. Monday through Friday, 2 to 6 p.m. Yeah, yeah. Hey, yo. Take an epic ride with Rob J inside the afternoon extravaganza right here on KISS 101.7. 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

Hey, it's time for the afternoon extravaganza. You could have been anywhere in the world, but you're here with me, and I appreciate that. So let's have some fun. For the next 4 hours, sit back, relax. I got this on KISS 101.7.

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Yeah, dig.

0: Grip, Capital, Denim Tears, Needles, Hellstar, Supreme, Gallery Department, Spider, Cactus Plant Flea Market, Bape, Human Made, Vertebrae, Chrome Hearts, some of the hottest vintage coming out of the city. 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

equipped with rear view mirrors. 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
3: The Afternoon Extravaganza is on your radio, and as always, family, you are welcomed wherever I am. Mi casa es su casa. Look, it's summertime, y'all. It's sundress season. Finally, the weather is starting to break the way it's supposed to across the country. You never know the way it's been this year. It could definitely be 45 degrees tomorrow, okay? I'm just being honest. But look, it's sundress season, and I, for one, am excited. I think that is the highlight of the summertime. I don't care about 4th of July or none of them other holidays. It's sundress season. To all the ladies out there who are participating in sundress season, let me first say thank you, okay? We appreciate you. We acknowledge you. We support you. We protect you. We honor you. And I, for one, am extremely grateful for your existence and the sundress that you chose to wear. If you need somebody to help you buy a plethora, a variety of sundresses, holla at me. I'm just Rob J, all right? I'm on Instagram, Twitter, TikTok, and everywhere else. No, I'm serious though, man. I am not a summer person. Like, I don't like the heat at all, but I do love sundress season. And ladies just don't put on the sundresses and sport them the way they do in the summertime in the winter. So I, for one, am glad it is sundress season. Ladies, don't let nobody tell you that you shouldn't be out here with your sundress. If the cheeks are clapping, then guess what? So am I. I probably shouldn't have said that. Forgive me for anybody got their kids listening right now. But y'all already know what time it is, man. God bless the sundress. God bless each and every one of you ladies out here sporting the sundress. Enjoy yourself. Feel good about yourself. And I will see you outside. Kiss 101.7.
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3: Thank you to you, and you for hanging out with me inside the afternoon extravaganza. We should really take a deep look at this situation with the Diddy case, because I think it's bigger than just the headlines. To me, it speaks to a culture that we have entered into that glorifies the bag, that glorifies people who have the bag, that glorifies money and status and influence. And this is not a new concept. I mean, probably since the beginning of time, he who has the most money has the most power, right? But I think we've got to get to the point where we start to think around that mindset, because a lot of times, not all the times, but a lot of times, people who have the money and influence and power will utilize that money and influence and power to get people to do whatever it is they want to do, regardless of how immoral or illegal those actions may be. So much emphasis is put on the conversation of what you gonna do for me and what you gonna get in return. Every relationship that we seem to enter into in 2025 is transactional, right? Nobody does anything for love anymore. Nobody does anything out of pure concern for each other anymore. Nobody does anything for the simple fact of, hey, I like being with you and you like being with me. No one does anything from a genuine, pure place, it seems, anymore, because everything is transactional. Here's the problem with transactional relationships. Whoever has the upper hand in that transaction can utilize that position to have you doing anything they want you to do, right? A lot of people who get in relationships that are transactional end up in a space where they feel like they can't leave, because how do I continue to gain the benefit of these transactions if I leave? Even at jobs, think about it. You go work at a job, your boss is an a-hole, maybe the people you work around are a-holes, maybe the conditions in which you work in are horrible, but you don't leave the job because you need the money. Because you gotta live, you gotta take care of your kids, you gotta take care of yourself, you know what I'm saying? You can't do anything functionally in this world without having a couple dollars. So you are willing to put up with some of the most disgusting things just because you need a job. Unless you like my brother Smokey, he don't care. Smokey will walk off a job in a heartbeat and go get another one. That's his mentality. I'll go get another job. I love people like that, that have that kind of strength, you know what I'm saying? Those kind of cojones. But seriously, man, everything we do is transactional. And I hope people can take that away from this situation, that we have got to find a way to pull ourselves away from these transactional relationships, right? If it's not for the love, if it's not for true concern, a genuine interest in a person, walk away from it. Or, hey, here's the thing. Don't get involved in it at all. Kiss 101.7.
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It's T.I.P. And you checking out the Afternoon Extravaganza, man, with Rob J. You got it on Kiss 101.7.

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0: drop your addy. 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Always got an attitude, I'm trying to make you happy. Every night, you people on your Twitter, you don't jack me. 5'2", but I can't lie, she got the daddy. 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
1: La que me controla eres tú. 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

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Y'all already know what time it is, man, on the states where you can hear the difference. 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Kiss 101.7. Chill.

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2: Listen up, family. It's always a pleasure having you hanging out with me inside the afternoon extravaganza. This Tory Lanez situation is taking twists and turns all over the place. So, Savannah Chrisley. Y'all remember she's the daughter of Todd Chrisley. The Chrisleys, that show that was on USA Network, I believe it was. A bunch of, you know, rich people walking around talking about the expensive things they buy. And, oh my gosh, how hard their expensive, rich, wealthy lives are. Anyway, Savannah Chrisley parents were sentenced to prison terms for bank fraud and some other financial crimes, right? She was able to petition Donald Trump to get her parents exonerated, released from prison, pardoned of all their crimes, right? They're coming home early. Now, she's pointing her finger in the direction of Tory Lanez. Yes, Savannah Chrisley made a post on social media recently talking about how she spoke with Tory Lanez on the phone, apparently from jail, and that she found a lot of inconsistencies in Megan Thee Stallion's story about her being shot by Tory. She went as far not to say that she thought Tory was, you know, expressly innocent and should be released, but putting the question out there as if to say we should really look into this. She already petitioned for Donald Trump to set her parents free. Could she be going to Trump to set Tory Lanez free? Let's remember that Donald Trump also just pardoned NBA Youngboy, which I'm not really mad about, but it is what it is. Where are we going with this, man? Where are we going with this? If I'm going to put it like this. If you're going to commit a crime, and I'm not encouraging you to commit crimes, but if you're going to do it fast and make sure you holler at Savannah Chrisley, because she can probably get Trump to pardon you too. Kiss 101.7.
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3: Crazy stories going on lately, man, about couples, husband and wife couples, killing each other, murder-suicide plots. Most recently, former Virginia Lieutenant Governor Justin Fairfax killed his wife in an apparent murder-suicide, right? They were in the midst of divorce proceedings. I don't know what's going on in the world, but I think a relationship should never get to the point where anybody wants to take anybody's life. But we're seeing it happen more and more often. There was a couple in Florida, I believe it was a mayor, a young lady who was one of the mayors in Florida, whose husband killed her recently. Look, man, if you don't want to be with the person no more, or if the person don't want to be with you, go get some counseling so you can let that go. Because taking somebody's life should never be an option. There are a lot of tumultuous relationships, people going through things, mental illness, all of that plays into it. But we got to get a hold of this. It's like the whole world is spiraling out of control. We got wars everywhere, people killing each other over the things. I don't know, and I won't even say simple things because you never know what's going on in a person's home. But we gotta start praying. We got to do something different.
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0: Kiss 101.7 every Monday through Friday. It's going down. Yeah. We give you a chance to be a part of the show. Rock the mic with Rob J inside the afternoon extravaganza. So get in all the excitement and be a part of the show. We rock the mic inside the afternoon extravaganza.
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0: 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I'm Rob J. My girl Kalei is going to get you through that midday grind Monday through Friday. 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
2: What's up, family? Welcome inside the Afternoon Extravaganza. Right now, there's a lot of social upheaval around the country. A lot of social issues being fought for. And no matter what side of the line you're on, and I'm not going to make, this is not a political statement. This is just an awakening statement. We have got to be a part of the process, people. You cannot just sit down and sit by and let things happen around you and then complain about them later. Get mad about them later because the effects have started to trickle down to you. I know a lot of people say, yo, I don't watch the news because it's always depressing. I don't keep up with politics because it's the same old thing and everybody's corrupt. I'm not even going to argue any of those points with you, but I will say this. We all need to be a part of the process. We all need to pay attention to what's going on. You don't have to sit down in front of your TV or scroll on social media and watch every news story that passes your way. But at some point in time, you need to be plugged in. At some point in time, you need to be aware. Because

0: Regardless of whether or not you like whoever's in office, whoever's in position, whoever is making the rules, if you're not being a part of the process to decide who those people are, you can't complain in the end when you start feeling the effects. I remember when people were losing their food stamps and food stamps was getting cut in half, getting cut by more than half, people start complaining. And I told some people, yo, you got to keep your mouth shut, because you know what? This election happened. This city council came together. All of these things happened around you to affect your benefits, to affect how you live. And you sat by and was outside. You know what I'm saying? While you're outside, pick up something and read it, okay? While you're outside, make your voice heard. I'm not saying you got to be out there on the front lines every day with your signs and protesting and walking the street. But my God, pay attention to your local elections. Pay attention to the elections for the city council, for the city mayor, for your congressmen, for your senators. Pay attention to your elections for the district attorneys where you live. You complain about how they charging us with all kind of crazy charges and cops not getting charged when they should be and this, that, and the third. Well, that's because we ain't put the right district attorney and judges in the places where they need to be, because we didn't even know those elections happened, all right? So if you're going to complain, first make sure you're paying attention to being a part of the process.
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Brand new music, Naika, One Track Mind, international flavor. You know how I get down, globetrotting across the globe. So I got to bring you some of that. This record's blowing up internationally. Hopefully we see that here soon in the States. But there you go. You got it first from Vince. Up next, we got music from J. Cole, Gunna, new Fetty Wap, and more right now. It's Leon Thomas.

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0: I'm a motherfucking legend. 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